That's Schubert's Marche Militaire, arranged for solo piano by Tausig and played there by pianist Yevgeny Kissin. Okay, to make your Monday more beautiful, here is Dvorak's Serenade for Strings. This is members of the Vienna Philharmonic and Myung-Won Chung.

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Ticket information and more at pem.org.

0: That's Dvorak's Serenade for Strings with members of the Vienna Philharmonic and Myung-Won Chung. American composers Andrew York and Tobias Picker coming up in the next hour. And I hope you'll be here at 9:30 for Clara Schumann's Piano Trio.
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0: Here's Andrew York's Hidden Realm of Light with the Los Angeles Guitar Quartet.

That's the Los Angeles Guitar Quartet playing guitarist and composer Andrew York's Hidden Realm of Light. I'm Kathy Fuller. I've got C.P.E. Bach's Fourth Flute Concerto for you now with flutist James Galway and the Württemberg Chamber Orchestra. Jörg Färber conducts.

0: That's the man with the golden flute, James Galway, playing with the Württemberg Chamber Orchestra in C.P.E. Bach's Fourth Flute Concerto.
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That's Shostakovich's second waltz with the Radio France Philharmonic and Pavel Yerevi, written originally for a Soviet film in the 50s called The First Echelon. It then became part of his suite for Variety Orchestra, and then it just became such a part of our culture, used in lots of movies, including Stanley Kubrick's psychological mystery Eyes Wide Shut. I'm Kathy Fuller. I've got Mozart for you now. This is the second horn concerto, William Purvis with the Orpheus Chamber Orchestra.

0: William Purvis playing the French horn with the Orpheus Chamber Orchestra in Mozart's Second Horn Concerto.
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0: Well, if you've ever visited bayou country near Houston, Texas, you would know that there are two main bayous. One is called Old River and the other is called Lost River. And where they converge, there's a sign by the highway that says Old and Lost Rivers. Tobias Picker saw that sign and wrote a piece named just that. With the London Symphony Orchestra and John Williams conducting, here it is, Picker's Old and Lost Rivers.

That's the London Symphony Orchestra with John Williams conducting Tobias Picker's Old and Lost Rivers. I'm Kathy Fuller. That piece, by the way, is featured on our brand new Dream Stream, a gorgeous collection of pieces that will help you find your state of calm, hosted by David O'Leary. 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We are CRB Classical. 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

That's Green Meadows from the opera Alcina by Handel. And that was Collegium Musicum 90 and Simon Standage. Well, we're just about half an hour away from Rachmaninoff's amazing cello sonata with Elisa Weilerstein and Enon Barnaton. Right now, Haydn's 98th Symphony. This is the Chamber Orchestra of Europe and Claudio Abbado.

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0: One of my favorite things about Rachmaninoff's cello sonata is the slow movement. I think you'll see what I mean. Got the whole thing for you with Alisa Weilerstein playing the cello, and the pianist is Ilan Barnaton.

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0: That's Rachmaninoff's Cello Sonata with Alisa Weilerstein, the cellist, and pianist Enon Barnett on. Well, coming up, Purcell and Mahler and Mozart. 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
0: Instrumental music from Purcell's Dido and Aeneas for you now. This is the Freiburg Baroque Orchestra and conductor Thomas Henkelbrock.

0: That's the Freiburg Baroque Orchestra with their conductor Thomas Hengelbrock in Purcell's instrumental music from Dido and Aeneas.
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0: Well, here's the Powers Wind Quintet with Trevor Kramer's arrangement of one of the songs from the collection of folk songs by Mahler called Des Knaben Wunderhorn. This one called Who Made Up This Little Song?

from Mahler's Des Knaben Wunderhorn. That's the song, Who Made Up This Little Song, arranged for Woodwind Quintet by Trevor Kramer, played there by the Powers Quintet. I'm Kathy Fuller. I've got Mozart for you. This is the Sinfonia Concertante for violin and viola. Violinist is Midori, and the violist is Nabucco Imai, with the North German Radio Symphony. Christoph Eschenbach conducts.

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That's Christoph Eschenbach conducting the North German Radio Symphony Orchestra. Midori, the violinist there, with violist Nabucco Imai in Mozart's Sinfonia Concertante for violin and viola. I'm Kathy Fuller. It is always a joy to be with you. If you're staying up, we'll keep you company on Late Nights on WCRB. That's next, right after this.

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Alfred Brendel with Schubert's 19th Piano Sonata. I'm Katie Ladrigan, here with you on 99.5, and a royal musician ahead, Murat Murray. He worked at Versailles, and this next piece may have been inspired by the famous hedge maze in the gardens there. Here's Marianne Mueller and the Ensemble Spirale, The Labyrinth.

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Murray's Labyrinth, ensemble Spiral, joined by viola da gambist Marianne Mueller. Wrapping up this midnight hour is Chabrier's Suite Pastorale. Here's the Vienna Philharmonic Orchestra with John Elliott Gardiner.

0: John Elliott Gardiner and the Vienna Philharmonic Orchestra, Chabrier's Suite Pastorale. I'm Katie Ladrigan. 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
0: Dinner music courtesy of Telemann ahead. 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

Angèle Dubois and La Pietà, Einaudi's Night. Telemann's Tafel music. Now, Tafel meaning table, this was music to dine by. So get your little midnight snack out and let's hear a suite from the first part of Telemann's Tafel music. 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

Villa-Lobos' first prelude, that was Warren Nicholson. I'm Katie Ladrigan. Next up on Classical Radio Boston, it is Holst. 19 years old, he had just graduated high school, and he got a job in the British countryside. Very excited, goes out there, gets a second job about a mile away, and therefore spends a lot of time striding about the English countryside. It inspired this piece, his symphony, The Cotswolds. Joanne Faletta leads the Ulster Orchestra.

Holst's symphony, The Cotswolds, Joanne Valletta, the Ulster Orchestra. I'm Katie Ladrigan. 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Time for some Mozart, his Sinfonia Concertante for Winds and Orchestra. Daniel Giegelberger leads the combined talents of the French Winds and the Munich Chamber Orchestra.

M. Steiner & Sons is proud to sponsor the CRV Classical 99.5 Stream. 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

0: The French Winds, joined by the Munich Chamber Orchestra for Mozart's Sinfonia Concertante for Winds and Orchestra. Daniel Giegelberger was the conductor.
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0: I'm Katie Ladrigan. Good to be here with you on WCRB as we listen to Handel's Fifth Trio Sonata, courtesy of the Academy of St. Martin in the Fields Chamber Ensemble.

The Academy of St. Martin in the Fields Chamber Ensemble playing Handel's Fifth Trio Sonata. And now it's time for Tchaikovsky's First Piano Concerto, premiered right here in Boston. Critics, they didn't really know what to think of it, but the audience loved it. They demanded the finale be played twice. We're going to hear Beatrice Rana, joined by Antonio Pappano and the Orchestra of the National Academy of St. Cecilia.

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Tchaikovsky's first piano concerto featuring Beatrice Rana, joined by Antonio Pappano and the orchestra of the National Academy of St. Cecilia. Speaking of Tchaikovsky, this coming weekend, we're coming to you live from Tanglewood with the Boston Symphony Orchestra. Tchaikovsky's 3rd, 4th, and 5th symphonies happening Friday, Saturday, and Sunday, respectively. All three programs are chock full of amazing pieces, amazing soloists. Check out all the details online at classical.org. I'm Katie Ladrigan, here with you on 99.5. Beethoven's Sextet for Two Horns and String Quartet right now. Hermann Bohmann and Vladimir Jambasov with the Gewandhaus Quartet.

0: the Gewandhaus Quartet, joined by Hermann Baumann and Vladimir Jambasov for Beethoven's Sextet for Two Horns and String Quartet.
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0: Top of the 4 o'clock hour here in Boston, and in just about 7 minutes or so, we'll hear a father-son duo tackling Weber's first clarinet concerto. Before then, it's Respighi's Pines of Rome, the Pines of the Janiculum, where a full moon shines on the pines overlooking Rome. Lamberto Gardelli, the London Symphony Orchestra.

The Pines of the Janiculum from Respighi's Pines of Rome, Lamberto Gardelli and the London Symphony Orchestra, and yes, a wonderful chorus of birds. And now Andrew Mariner, joined by his dad Neville Mariner and the Academy of St. Martin in the Fields, it's Weber's first clarinet concerto.

0: Morningside Music Bridge, returning to Boston, is proud to sponsor the CRB Classical 99.5 stream. The summer program shines a spotlight on young classical musicians from around the world, with concerts now through August 7th at New England Conservatory, mmb.international.
1: Martin in the Fields. I'm Katie Ladrick, and looking forward to David O'Leary joining you in that 5 o'clock hour. Just a few minutes past the top, it's Schumann's Hermann and Dorothea, which features the French national anthem. Speaking of French duos, Gautier Capuçon and pianist Franck Braley play Schubert's Arpeggione Sonata.

0: cellist Gautier Capucin and pianist Frank Brawley together in Schubert's Arpeggione Sonata. Tuesday morning upon us. Let's begin the day together with Verdi's The Battle of Legnano from the Philharmonia Orchestra of La Scala. We heard that at 5:30 this morning.
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0: Well, we're just after 5 a.m. I'm David O'Leary. Good morning and welcome. Here is Johannes Wildner now leading the Polish National Symphony Orchestra in the overture from Schumann's Hermann and Dorothea.

Yes, Polish National Symphony Orchestra with conductor Johannes Wildner and the overture from Schumann's Hermann and Dorothea, Classical Radio Boston. Now Jordi Savall and the Concert of Nations. It's the first suite from Maren Marais's Alcyone.

That's the first suite from Maren Morey's Alcyone, performed by the Concert of Nations and conductor Jordi Savall. Clouds early today, rain a little bit later. Now pianists Murray Pariah and Radu Lupu with Mozart's Variations in G Major.

0: Mozart's Variations in G Major from pianist Murray Pariah and Radu Lupu. Next hour, it is a check-in with the Good News Desk. 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
0: Good morning. Here's Riccardo Muti and the Philharmonic Orchestra of La Scala in the overture from Verdi's The Battle of Legnano.

Morningside Music Bridge, returning to Boston, is proud to sponsor the CRB Classical 99.5 stream. The summer program shines a spotlight on young classical musicians from around the world, with concerts now through August 7th at New England Conservatory, mmb.international.

The Philharmonic Orchestra of La Scala in the overture from Verdi's The Battle of Legnano, Riccardo Muti conducting. Something a little bit different in the morning exhale today. We'll hear a traditional Shetland Island boat song from the Danish String Quartet. That is coming up right after this from oboist Rachel Chaplin and bassoonist Peter Whalen, along with La Serenissima and conductor Adrian Chandler. It's Vivaldi's Oboe and Bassoon Concerto.

Vivaldi's Oboe and Bassoon Concerto. Oboist Rachel Chaplin and bassoonist Peter Whalen, right there along with La Serenissima, and conductor Adrian Chandler. Time to take a deep breath and relax. It's the morning exhale today from the Danish string quartet in a traditional Shetland boat song.

0: A traditional Shetland boat song from the Danish String Quartet, Your Tuesday Morning Exhale. I think that did the trick. You can count on a few more moments of musical bliss this afternoon at 4:55 with the Afternoon Reset. Today with Forma Antiqua and Capsburger's Capsburger. We'll hear it just before 5 p.m.
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0: We've got three preludes from George Gershwin coming up in just a bit, 6:20. I'm David O'Leary. Good morning. Here's Gene Lamont and Tafo Music now with the overture from Joseph Bologna, Chevalier de Saint-Georges, The Anonymous Lover.

The overture from Joseph Bologna, Chevalier de Saint George's The Anonymous Lover. Tafa Music, along with conductor Gene Lamont. 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And the BBC Philharmonic, led by Vasily Sinaisky, now in Dance from Glinka's Ruslan and Ludmilla.

0: It's Dance from Glinka's Ruslan and Ludmilla, conductor Vasily Sinaisky and the BBC Philharmonic. Each day, we highlight a different American composer or orchestra and their work as WCRB's Summer of American Music rolls on. Now, today, we spotlight the great Leonard Bernstein and his On the Town. You'll hear it this afternoon at 4 p.m.
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0: Out the door for Tuesday morning, here is the Harmony Ensemble, led by Stephen Richmond, in George Gershwin's Three Preludes.

It's always a good day when you start it with George Gershwin. Three preludes from the New York-based Harmony Ensemble and conductor Stephen Richmond on Classical Radio Boston. It's time to get to the good news desk. A Rhode Island couple went on vacation in Florida, a cruise they had planned from Tampa, and came back with the most awesome souvenir ever, a new baby. The two had arrived in Tampa to go on this cruise, and mom started having abdominal cramps. Didn't know what was going on. Rushed her to the hospital, where doctors broke the news. She was pregnant, and the baby was on its way. Neither parent knew they were expecting. Mom had experienced no other signs of pregnancy. Just hours later, they welcomed a healthy baby boy named Sebastian into the world. I've checked. I Googled it. And that happens more than you think. Congratulations to all. We're glad the baby's doing just fine. And mom and dad, too. Here's soloist Vladimir Feltzman at the piano now in Bach's first keyboard partita.

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Bach's First Keyboard Partita with pianist Vladimir Feltsman. 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Good morning, I'm David O'Leary. Here is the Gulbenkian Foundation Orchestra Lisbon with conductor Michel Corbeau in the overture from Mendelssohn's Paulus.

The overture from Mendelssohn's Paulus with the Gulbenkian Foundation Orchestra, Lisbon. We heard conductor Michel Corbeau. Guitarist Fabio Zanon is upcoming in a Scarlatti sonata for us just after 7 a.m. Right now it's the Oslo Philharmonic Orchestra and conductor Marius Janssens in the finale from Dvorak's Eighth Symphony.

0: The finale from Dvorak's Eighth Symphony with the Oslo Philharmonic Orchestra and conductor Marius Janssens. Good Tuesday morning. We've got the clouds this morning and some heavy rain expected this afternoon.
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0: We are into the 7 o'clock hour with the Cleveland Pops and Aaron Copland's An Outdoor Adventure in just a bit. We'll hear it at 7:25. David O'Leary, good morning. Here's guitarist Fabio Zanon now.

Scarlatti's 477th Sonata. Brazilian guitarist Fabio Zanon at WCRB. By the way, if you're ever looking for more on the artists, composers, the orchestras, anything that you hear on WCRB, it's a click or two away, playlists and interviews and on-demand concerts and so much more at classical.org. It's John Rutter now conducting the Royal Philharmonic Orchestra and his own composition. It's the Suite for Strings.

0: 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He's conducting right there, the Royal Philharmonic Orchestra. 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
0: David O'Leary, good to be with you. Here's Ensemble Caprice.

Francois Couperin's Le TikTok Choc ou Les Maillotins. We also heard an anonymous Chacona, both pieces performed by Ensemble Caprice at 99.5 WCRB. Now the Cleveland Pops Orchestra and conductor Lewis Lane in Aaron Copland's An Outdoor Adventure.

Aaron Copland's An Outdoor Adventure, performed by the Cleveland Pops Orchestra with conductor Lewis Lane. Now the Scottish Chamber Orchestra, led by Jukka-Pekka Saraste, in Mozart's 32nd Symphony.

The Aston Magna Music Festival is proud to sponsor the CRB Classical 99.5 stream, continuing Thursday evening, July 23rd at 7 at Schlossberg Music Center at Brandeis in Waltham, with Bach in Potsdam, Telemann in Paris. 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

0: Mozart's 32nd Symphony from the Scottish Chamber Orchestra, along with conductor Jukka-Pekka Saraste. 7:41, a little bit of haze this morning, clouds for the most part. Don't be fooled, though. Some real rain arrives this afternoon, 5, 6 o'clock for your drive home. Stays with us overnight and through tomorrow. Oh, and the humidity is back. We're at 64 now. Good morning.
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Brahms' Seventh Hungarian Dance, Andreas Ottensamer, Leonidas Kavakos, and friends. 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This is a marvelous take. My wife and I seem to do it just about every year. It's A Midsummer Night's Dream this year, running the 22nd of July through August 9th. So it opens tomorrow night. The stage is set up near the Parkman Bandstand. You can rent chairs. Performances are Tuesday through Sunday. Get details on their website and enjoy. Here's Kurt Mazur now to lead the Gewandhaus Orchestra in the second movement from Beethoven's Choral Symphony.

0: Second movement from Beethoven's Choral Symphony from the Gewandhaus Orchestra with conductor Kurt Mazur. 7:59 in the 8 o'clock hour just ahead. Ernesto Lecuona's Black Rhapsody with pianist Thomas Torino. That is coming up for us at 8:35.
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0: If you were up early this morning, you saw an absolutely spectacular sunrise. Nice pink sky. It's kind of clouded over. We've got clouds for most of the day and some heavy rain expected for the drive home and overnight tonight. As always, thank you for listening. I'm David O'Leary. Here's Eric Kunzel and the Cincinnati Pops Orchestra in Elmer Bernstein's theme from The Magnificent Seven.

I hear that and I say, I'm going to have a good day. That's Elmer Bernstein's magnificent theme from The Magnificent Seven, Cincinnati Pops Orchestra, and conductor Eric Kunzel. It is 8:06. I hope you are having a good day so far. Tuesday underway, and Gene Lamont now conducting Tafel Music with Handel's 10th Concerto Grosso.

0: Handel's 10th Concerto Grosso, conductor Gene Lamont leading Tafel Music at WCRB. You know, we're just so proud to bring you the Summer of American Music, each day spotlighting a new American artist and their music. This afternoon, we highlight Leonard Bernstein and On the Town with Greg Verisi at 4:15. 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
0: That's 8:18. Good morning. David O'Leary with oboist Olivier Doise, bassoonist Laurent Lefebvre, and also pianist Alexandra Thoreau in the finale from Poulenc's Trio for Oboe, Bassoon, and Piano.

Poulenc's Trio for Oboe, Bassoon, and Piano. Soloists Olivier Doise, Laurent Lefebvre, and Alexandre Thoreau. Now it is violinist Pinker Zukerman with the St. Paul Chamber Orchestra in a Schubert concert piece.

0: A Schubert concert piece from violinist Pinchas Zukerman and the St. Paul Chamber Orchestra on Classical Radio Boston. I'm David O'Leary. Hey, are you already kind of missing all the good juju, the good feelings from having the World Cup here in New England, the Tartan Army and all that? If you are looking for something to feel good about, you can jump on the Red Sox bandwagon. They won again last night, 6-5 over the Orioles. That is 14 straight for the Sox. The last time they won 14 straight games was 80 years ago during the 1946 season. They'll play the O's again tonight at Fenway, weather permitting, first pitch at 7:10.
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Ernesto Laquana's Rhapsodia Negra, the Black Rhapsody from pianist Thomas Torino and the Polish National Radio Symphony. 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And if you're on the move, you can take us with you anywhere you're at with the CRB Classical app. Now the Vienna Quintet with Haydn's First Divertimento.

0: The Vienna Quintet, that's Haydn's first divertimento at 8:58. Good morning. It is for now, anyway. The clouds will take over this afternoon. You're okay outside at lunch, but later today the rain moves in. It'll be quite heavy at times, especially down toward the south. Rainy day tomorrow, too. Might be too late for the lawn. I know it is for me, but the flower and the vegetable garden beds will bounce back. We're at 67 now in Boston.
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0: 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Got a wonderful Punch Brothers performance of a passapie from Debussy's Suite Bergamasque. That is on the way for us at 9:35 with Eden Mae Stevenson. I'm David O'Leary. Let's open the hour with Michael Tilson Thomas conducting the San Francisco Symphony, Schumann's Rhenish Symphony.

0: Robert Schumann's Rhenish Symphony. That's Michael Tilson Thomas leading the San Francisco Symphony.
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Debussy's Passepied, that's the Punch Brothers. Hello, I'm Eden Mae Stevenson. I am so happy to be here with you this morning. Pianist Jan Leschetzky is the soloist in Mozart's 21st concerto, starting a few minutes after 10. We've got the Brahms Sextet coming up for Book Bag Lunch at noon, and the afternoon stretch is the Boston Symphony Orchestra at 1:30, playing Sibelius's Second Symphony, all on 99.5 WCRB. Here's Jordi Savall and the Concert of Nations with Jean-Baptiste Lully's suite from The Bourgeois Gentleman.

0: The suite from Lully's The Bourgeois Gentleman. That's Jordi Savall and The Concert of Nations.
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0: 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Andrew Mansi and the Royal Liverpool Philharmonic Orchestra. Here's Vaughan Williams' The Running Set.

Vaughan Williams, The Running Set. That's Andrew Mansi and the Royal Liverpool Philharmonic Orchestra. It's a mostly cloudy morning. We are looking at some rain and maybe a thunderstorm this evening. It's 72 going on 80 degrees. I'm Eden Mae Stevenson, and this is WCRB. Thanks for tuning in. Christian Zacharias leading the Bavarian Radio Symphony Orchestra with pianist Jan Leschetzky. Here's Mozart's 21st Concerto.

0: Jan Leschetzky playing Mozart's 21st Piano Concerto with the Bavarian Radio Symphony Orchestra and conductor Christian Zacharias. I'm Eden Mae Stevenson. We're going to hear from Mozart next around 1, and I've got a little telemon for you right after this.
1: 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The new series, Once Upon a Time in Space, continues tonight at 9 on GBH2.
0: This is Jean-Pierre Rampal, Shigenori Kudo, and John Steele Ritter.

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That's Telemann's first scherzo, Jean-Pierre Rampal and Shigenori Kudo with harpsichord player John Steele Ritter. I'm Eden May Stevenson. Been feeling pretty adventurous lately. I spent a little time in New Hampshire over the weekend, went up to the White Mountains. The best part is I did not have to worry about the road trip playlist because WCRB already had it covered for me. You can download the app, take us with you everywhere. 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Ole Christian Rude and the Bergen Philharmonic Orchestra. Here's Edvard Grieg's second Peer Gynt Suite.

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0: The Emerson String Quartet. Here's the opening to Mendelssohn's Fifth Quartet.

That's the Emerson String Quartet playing the Allegro Vivace from Mendelssohn's String Quartet No. 5 on Classical Radio Boston. I'm Eden Mae Stevenson. It is 76 degrees right now, getting up to 80 and mostly cloudy. We do have a chance of rain this afternoon, and maybe we'll catch a thunderstorm in the evening. Here's Stéphane Blounier leading the Beethoven Orchestre Bonn, the Prelude and Saint Anne Fugue by Bach.

0: Bach's Prelude and Saint Anne Fugue. That's the Beethoven Orchesterbahn led by Stéphane Blounier. We've got a little Chopin up next.
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That's Chopin's fourth scherzo. I'm Eden Mae Stevenson. 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This is Daniel Barenboim and the Chicago Symphony Orchestra with clarinetist Larry Combs and bassoonist David McGill, Richard Strauss's duet Concertino.

0: Richard Strauss's duet concertino, Larry Combs and David McGill there with the Chicago Symphony Orchestra and Daniel Barenboim.
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0: 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It's cloudy and 77 degrees. Here's the Vienna Philharmonic, Beethoven's King Stephen Overture.

Beethoven's King Stephen Overture. That's Claudio Abbado and the Vienna Philharmonic Orchestra. I'm Eden May Stevenson, and it's time for Book Bag Lunch. Poet and novelist Lang Liev has a new book coming out today. It's called I Know the Ants, and it's part coming-of-age novel, part murder mystery about a young woman whose life derails when her ex-best friend writes a memoir about their childhood. I've only read Liev's poetry, so I wasn't sure how her writing would translate to a psychological mystery, but the reviews are already rolling in, and I'm seeing 5 stars get thrown around a lot, and one reviewer even said it was their favorite book of the year so far, so I'm very curious about this one. To be honest, I've already downloaded it onto my e-reader about 5 minutes ago, so I guess I'll find out. 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Here's Yo-Yo Ma, Sharon Robinson, Michael Tree, Jamie Laredo, Cho Liang Lin, and Isaac Stern with Brahms' First Sextet.

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0: Brahms' First Sextet. That's violinists Isaac Stern and Cho-Liang Lin with violists Jamie Laredo and Michael Tree and cellists Yo-Yo Ma and Sharon Robinson.
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The Aurora Orchestra, led by Nicholas Cullen. That's Orlando Gibbons. This is The Record of John on WCRB. You can go to classical.org/playlists to see what you're hearing anytime. I'm Eden Mae Stevenson. Thanks for having me. This is John Williams in the Berlin Philharmonic with Throne Room and Finale from Star Wars.

0: throne room and finale from Star Wars. That is John Williams himself leading the Berlin Philharmonic.
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0: Myung-Whun Chung and the Orchestra of the National Academy of St. Cecilia. Here's the overture to Rossini's The Italian Girl in Algiers.

The overture to Rossini's The Italian Girl in Algiers, that's Myung-Whun Chung, and the orchestra of the National Academy of St. Cecilia. Looks like we've got a little rain incoming in the next 20 minutes here in Boston. It is 78 degrees right now. I'm Eden Mae Stevenson, and you're tuned in to WCRB. Here's flutist Lisa Friend with members of the Brodsky Quartet, Mozart's third flute quartet.

0: Mozart's Third Flute Quartet, that's Lisa Friend with members of the Brodsky Quartet.
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Fretwork, playing in All Men by William Laws on Classical Radio Boston. I'm Eden Mae Stevenson. It's been a blast spending the day with you. Stay tuned for Greg Farisi. He has your spotlight for our Summer of American Music a little after 4. Today we're celebrating Leonard Bernstein, so it's going to be really fun. And here's the afternoon stretch. Jean Sibelius' Second Symphony. This is Colin Davis and the Boston Symphony Orchestra.

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0: Colin Davis and the Boston Symphony Orchestra with your afternoon stretch. 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
0: Happy Tuesday, Greg Farisi here. Thanks for having me. I've got a Sasson Symphony coming up, and later, the Music of America in WCRB's Summer of American Music. Beethoven kicks off the afternoon as the Haydn Trio Eisenstadt plays Beethoven's Piano Trio in E-flat.

0: Beethoven's Piano Trio in E-flat, that's the Haydn Trio Eisenstadt.
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Aaron Copland's Denzón Cubano, that's the Baltimore Symphony Orchestra and conductor David Zinman. I've got a Mozart Divertimento coming up for you in 25 minutes. Right now, Jordi Savall leads the Concert of Nations. This is Telemann's Overture in D.

0: Jordy Savall in the Concert of Nations with Telemann's Overture in D.
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0: Just past 380 degrees here in Boston. Mostly cloudy right now, but it looks like some rain on the way around 5, so be prepared. Bright Chang's Black Swan after Brahms' second intermezzo here. Gerard Schwartz leads the Seattle Symphony.

Bright Chang's Black Swan after Brahms' second intermezzo. That's the Seattle Symphony, Gerard Schwartz conducting. Slightly cooler weather has settled in for a bit, I suppose, but not quite as cool as the Focus at 4. Stick around for that. Members of the Holliger Wind Ensemble here now. This is Mozart's 13th Divertimento.

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0: Roy Goodman and the Brandenburg Consort here with Bach's 42nd Cantata Sinfonia.

Bach's 42nd Cantata Sinfonia. That's the Brandenburg Consort and conductor Roy Goodman. We've got some rain in the forecast tonight, but it does look like it'll clear by tomorrow morning. Plenty of time before the opening of Commonwealth Shakespeare's Midsummer Night's Dream. It's happening tomorrow night at Boston Common. You can learn more at the ComShakes website. Christian Matchalaru leads the French National Orchestra here. 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
0: It is July, and even if you're not celebrating Christmas in July, you can at least feel the nip of winter for just a few minutes. From his Four Seasons, here's Vivaldi's Winter with violinist Adrian Chandler and La Serenissima.

0: Vivaldi's Four Seasons Winter, cooling down our focus at four today. That's violinist Adrian Chandler and La Serenissima. Some dancing snow, that's coming up in tomorrow's focus at four.
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0: It's the summer of America's 250th. We are celebrating right through Labor Day with American music and artists and composers in WCRB's Summer of American Music. And here's some for you now. Leonard Bernstein's Three Dances from On the Town. Leonard Slatkin leads the St. Louis Symphony Orchestra.

Leonard Bernstein's Three Dances from On the Town. That's the St. Louis Symphony Orchestra and conductor Leonard Slatkin. We are highlighting American music and composers throughout the summer, but not just on the radio. 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Clarinetist Anthony McGill joins pianist Gloria Shen here. This is Brahms' first sonata for piano and clarinet.

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2: 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Antonio Mendez leads the Scottish Chamber Orchestra here. This is Mendelssohn's Overture to the Fair Melusina.

Mendelssohn's Fair Melusina Overture. That's the Scottish Chamber Orchestra and conductor Antonio Mendes. It's about 6 minutes till five. Let's take a break with the afternoon reset. Capsburger's Capsburger here. This is Forma Antiqua.

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0: Just shy of 5 o'clock here in Boston, and yeah, it's raining. I guess we needed it. Richard Studd here in the Bournemouth Sinfonietta. That's with our host, St. Paul Suite.

Gustav Holst, St. Paul's Suite. That's the Bournemouth Sinfonietta and Richard Stutt conducting. I've got your trivia question on the way. Consortium Classicum here now. This is J.C. Bach's Third Symphony for Winds.

J.C. Bach's Third Symphony for Winds, that's Consortium Classicum. It's 5:23. I've got your trivia question here. Oh, the turmoil of the summer box office. The Odyssey is crushing it at movie theaters, but some others, like the live-action Moana, they are struggling to get butts in seats. Questions of quality aside, it's quite a change from 20 years ago. Here's your question. About what percentage of Americans went to a movie in the last year? About what percentage of Americans went to a movie in the last year? Give it some thought with Masorski.

Mussorgsky's Sorochinsky Fair Gopak, that's the Royal Philharmonic Orchestra, and conductor Zagash Novak there for you. That was your thinking music. For that, I had asked about what percentage of Americans went to a movie in the last year. It's around 53% of Americans, at least, say they went to a movie theater last year. It's very different from the modern peak in the early 2000s. In 2002, theaters across the U.S. and Canada sold 1.57 billion tickets. That's just under 5 tickets per person. Last year, North American theaters sold about 769 million tickets, even with the pandemic rebound. Streaming's stranglehold continues. Maurice André plays the trumpet here for Handel's Suite for Trumpet and Strings. 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

0: Handel's Suite for Trumpet and Strings. That's Maurice Andre and the Wurttemberg Chamber Orchestra led by Jörg Färber.
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0: Here's pianist Long Long.

Chopin's Grand Valse Brillante, that's pianist Long Long. Hey, if you got today's issue of The Note, our free weekly newsletter, then you might have learned about Tchaikovsky's revelation and the fact that Augustin Hadelic plays Tchaikovsky with the BSO at Tanglewood this Friday. 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
0: Here's the new Pro Arte Guitar Trio.

The new Pro Arte Guitar Trio with Granado's 10th and 7th Spanish Dances. Stick around for Kathy Fuller coming up tonight. She's got the Handel and Haydn Society playing Haydn's Drumroll Symphony. She'll also have Mozart's Jeune Homme Piano Concerto and more. That's coming up tonight with Kathy Fuller. Here now, Jeanette Sorrell leads Apollo's Fire. This is Bach's 5th Brandenburg Concerto.

0: Denmark's Fifth Brandenburg Concerto. That's Jeanette Sorrell and Apollo's Fire.
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Schubert's trio in one movement. That's the Beaux-Arts trio. I've got some music perfect for your evening adventures coming up in 8 minutes. I guess this also qualifies. Here's Gilbert Sullivan's Pirates of Penzance Overture. Neville Mariner leads the Academy of St. Martin in the Fields.

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0: Gilbert and Sullivan's Pirates of Penzance Overture. That's Neville Mariner and the Academy of St. Martin in the Fields.
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Some more heroics coming up with Dvorak's Hero Song just after 7. Right now, Beethoven's First Romance. Violinist Gil Shaham joins the Orpheus Chamber Orchestra.

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0: Good evening, I'm Emily Marvosh, in for Kathy Fuller, starting the 7 o'clock hour with A Hero's Song by Antonín Dvořák. 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

0: The Bavarian Radio Symphony Orchestra with Dvorak's Heroes Song, led by Andres Nelsons, who is also the artistic director of the Boston Symphony Orchestra. And this evening, I'll have a lot of local talent like that for you, from Yo-Yo Ma to the Handel and Haydn Society and more, straight ahead on WCRB.
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0: And thank you for making WCRB the soundtrack for your evening tonight. The fifth Nocian by Erik Satie next, arranged for harp and performed by Lavinia Meyer.

Satie's Fifth Nocian with harpist Lavinia Meyer. I'm Emily Marvosh in for Kathy Fuller. You're listening to WCRB. Next, I have a local band, the Handel and Haydn Society, with Harry Christophers. 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
0: Good evening, I'm Emily Marvosh, in for Kathy Fuller. Local resident Yo-Yo Ma next with pianist Catherine Stott. This is the meditation from Massenet's Thais, arranged by Yo-Yo Ma.